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2: Winner of American Idol 2002 is Kelly Clarkson.
3: Yeah, I will personally never forget the first season of American Idol when Kelly Clarkson won. Do you remember that at all?
4: I do. Not vividly, but I do remember that.
3: Did they ever get that one right? That was back in 2002. And now here we are saying goodbye to the Kelly Clarkson show after 7 years.

0: crazy.
1: Kelly wrapped up the final episode with a pretty sweet farewell message, and she had her kids, River and Remington, right there with her. What do you think of those names?
0: I was just going to say, those are some fun names.
1: And honestly, that show became such a comfort show for so many people. Like, you'd turn it on, and Kelly was just, I don't know, Kelly, happy, goofy, singing, laughing. It was like hanging out with a friend who happened to have just an insane voice.
0: Yeah, that's the thing that always shocks me, is just after all the years that singers can still sound as good as when they started.
1: Yeah.
0: Or better, I guess.
1: Here is a part of Kelly's final message.
2: Before we turn the page, have a great day, and if it's not, change it. I say that because while we have to accept that life is totally out of our control, each moment, though, truly depends on how we choose to respond and react to it. You don't have to attend the negative party you were invited to. I've been told by a therapist, so there you go. I loved being in your homes each day. I've loved seeing my kiddos grow up on this show as well. Thank you so much. It's been an incredible opportunity.
1: And then she finished the show by performing Golden from Huntrix. What a hard song to sing. So pretty cool seeing Kelly close out this chapter doing exactly what she does best, sing.

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cut so much you thought I was a DJ. Two, one, yep, three. SCNOOPDOG. I can't fake it, just break it. And when I take it, see, I specialize in making all the girls get naked. 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
1: Well, we're going to start this off by talking about the wedding traditions Kenzie Ray has flat out refused to do, because you're getting married September 12th. That's coming up real fast.
2: Yeah, tomorrow it's going to be single digits.
1: So what do we got? Bouquet toss? Is that happening?
2: I am not doing a bouquet toss. I do have a plan instead of the bouquet toss, but no, we're not going to do that. I feel like sometimes it can just be awkward. And
1: what's the plan? Can I know?
2: No, because it's kind of a surprise.
1: Oh.
2: So yeah, but it is going to be a nice thing that I'm going to do. So
1: does it involve me?
2: No.
1: Brutal.
2: I appreciate your optimism, though.
1: Okay.
2: And another thing we're definitely not doing is the garter.
1: Collective. Aww.
2: Ugh. I've always hated that. It's so awkward. Your family's all there. And yeah, it just, even before I met Levi, I knew I didn't want to do the garter toss.
1: I respect that.
2: Yeah, it's just weird and awkward to me. No hate on anyone who has done it or enjoys it or whatever wants to do it. It's just not my thing, that's for sure.
1: Yeah, your day, you do you.
2: Yeah. And cheesy wedding games. The only one I really want to do is the shoe game. So just a reminder to my sister and my mother, if you're listening, to make sure that that happens, because that's the only game I really want to play. I mean, I do love games, but we are not really doing a whole lot of those cheesy ones, mostly because of time and like also just trying to make them entertaining for people to watch. I think people might not enjoy them as much as we do. So I think the shoe game is the only one really that we are going to do.
1: Could you remind me what the shoe game is all about? Because I completely forget.
2: Yeah. So you sit

0: 107.
1: Wake up in the morning feeling like P. Diddy.
2: Hey, what up,
1: girl? Grab my glasses, I'm out the door. I'm gonna hit this city.
2: Let's go.
1: I leave, brush my teeth with a bottle of Jack. 'Cause when I leave for the night, I ain't coming.

0: for the Wednesday edition of Showbiz. First up, Dolly Parton's Hollywood Walk of Fame star has been vandalized.
1: I saw that. That's horrible.
0: Yeah, fans had been leaving flowers, cards, candles, and little mementos around her star, which is really sweet, of course, but until somebody apparently knocked over one of those candles, grabbed the broken glass, and scratched Dolly Parton's name into her own star.
1: Like, who has beef with Dolly Parton?
0: Exactly!
1: I am so confused as to why that happened.
0: Thankfully, the Hollywood Chamber of Commerce, they've already started repairing it, and they say it should be all fixed and polished by Friday.
1: I bet it was Jolene.
0: Oh!
1: Okay, so Snoop Dogg, he is hiring for what might be everybody's dream job. His Dr. Bombay ice cream brand is looking for an international ice cream taster. Guess how much he's paying them?
0: Millie.
1: This person will get paid about $14,000 a month, Canadian, to taste test ice cream for Snoop Dogg.
0: Okay, so not a bag of weed.
1: No, that's a lot more than that. You can get a lot of weed for that. But yeah, so that's, I mean, it's only a 3-month job to be fair, but pff, are you kidding me? I would do that. I like to think that I have good taste in ice cream. So yeah, the lucky hire, they'll travel, they'll try ice cream around the world, spot new flavor trends, and help create future products. Seriously, where's the application? Just kidding. I love my job.
0: And then we have the winners of Love Island USA, Trinity

0: Well, Kenzie, are you ready for the Wednesday edition of the Throwback Throwdown?
1: Always.
0: You got your song picked out?
1: Sure don't.
0: Well, you got 3 minutes and 30 seconds to do it.
1: Oh, perfect.
0: By the way, I've won 2 days in a row. Let's see if Kenzie can get me today. That's coming up. Here's Avril. Play 107. I'm standing on-

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If things go wrong, it's just incidental. My bad, never got the memo that you never have fun while you're in the limo. Yeah, you wanna ride in the six, you wanna dine in the six. But when I lean for the kiss, you said I'll probably send you some pics. And

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